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0: You can show all party units clear of 10th Avenue. Occasion will be signing off with the lineup. 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
2: Make it off to you, 183. I was going to transfer this call into the 2510B, but I see you're in position for it, so I'll give you the info here. Of White Chevy Cruise eastbound Highway 5 at the 13-mile marker. Apparently cut the caller off, almost ran him off the road, and was given hand gestures, and they took off at a high rate of speed.
1: 10-4.

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1: 183.
0: I'll be traffic with a vehicle matching that description, 212-5 in Norwood.
1: I copy 1922.

Thank you. That's 2210 cars information on the driving complaint. Plus 190, just coming over the Freeborn County line for a purple, dark purple in color crossover SUV with Wisconsin plates, Boy Charles Yellow 8559, high rate of speed over 90 miles an hour, no follower information, 1924.

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0: What was the time delay on them?
1: There was no time delay at all.
0: That worked.
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0: back, Archer Renfield.
1: 5-3.
0: I'll be traffic with the westbound of the 137.
1: Copy 1929.

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1: Bobby, stop and semi match that description in Marshall, Highway 23, Highway 59.
0: Copy 1933.

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0: I'll be 10-8 because you stacked traffic, so.
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1: 85.
2: I see that driving complaint on Highway 23. Can you check with Chippewa and see if they have a deputy in Clear City?
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0: Mankato 2221 for a medical, possible heart attack. Northbound 169 at the 57. Deputy and medical is in route.
1: Speak up there, I got the Highway 60, Madison Lake.

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0: Marshall 2310 cars for a dog on the highway, eastbound 90 at the 155, black and white, medium-sized dog, walk on the shoulder.
1: 639-10-4.
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0: Sorry.

0: Main cable 2220 cars for a stall vehicle not blocking. Highway 19, just north of Henderson, just south of the Scott County line. For a stall semi on the shoulder not blocking. Deputy passed it and route to another call. Would like to check on.
1: Specifically, I copy. It's going to be a while. I'm down in Elysium.
0: Temporary, I didn't notify where you're coming from.

0: Thank you. 2202, you said?
1: Disregarding, please.
0: Copy, disregarding. Mankato, C-50.
2: Go ahead.
0: I believe a LeSueur deputy is out with that semi. They were just double checking to see if we can cancel, and they'll let us know.
2: Denver.

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0: They're starting to toll for that semi and Yukon 22.
1: 10-4, thank you.

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1: Reaching 2040.
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0: That call is Oakleaf Park. Is it the bathrooms by the baseball park or bathrooms in further?
1: Stand by, I'll ask.

0: 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It sounds like it's going to be by the main shelter, and you should see their emergency lights.
1: Line copy, thank you.
0: 2045.

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0: Go ahead.
1: I see my driver does have a out-of-state 29, non-extraditable. Can you confirm which state that is? I'm guessing South Dakota, but I'm not sure.
0: 10-4.

0: 12 Thunder Cars, Silver Lake Rescue, Silver Lake Ambulance for a possible overdose, 104 Grove Avenue Southeast, Apartment 1. Mother took unknown pills, not sure of the pill or the amount. Again, 12 Thunder Cars, Silver Lake Rescue, Silver Lake Ambulance for a possible overdose, 104 Grove Avenue Southeast, Apartment 1, Hayes ML 3, page clear, 2123.
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0: Mankato 2220 cars for a 1050 animal blocking. Going to be southbound 169 at the slip, just south of mile marker 71. Occupied 10-5.
1: That's 1050, I copy.

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1: Just surviving, I got Nicolette deputy en route to provide light for that blocking cardio.
2: 10-4.
1: So the like, ambulance to the cloud. We have arrived at site. Currently standing by waiting for deputy. 2130.
0: Several lanes, deputy, same traffic, switch to now 3.
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0: Update on this car deer. Apparently there are injuries. We do have medical and all.
1: 10-4.

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0: Father Brown and Rescue needed for a medical, 358 6th Avenue South. For a male that's been drinking, smoked marijuana, is now having a bad reaction. Again, Brown and Rescue for a medical, 358 6th Avenue South. For a male that's been drinking, smoked marijuana, is now having a bad reaction. Use ML4, page clear, 2203.
1: That's an interesting
2: truth. Go ahead.
1: Clear, Olivia. We're all back. Thank
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0: Just confirming a line was dispatched for this.
1: Copy, and they are going to stage in the area.
0: Copy that. Brown PD is here. Scene safe.
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0: 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Hutch Fire and Rescue for a fire, 541 Carlisle Street, northeast, for a car that is in the garage on fire. Again, for a fire, 541 Carlisle Street, northeast, for a car on fire in the garage, you can use ML3. McLeod, can you clear at 2225?
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1: 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I have got a fully involved attached garage on fire. We have got a fire hydrant at the end of the roundabout. We're going to be an offensive attack.

0: 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Reports are everyone is out of the house. 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
1: 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When you guys get on scene, I want you to pull in. I'm going to need one team to do a search of the house. Team 1 and Team 2 currently are putting water exterior.
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1: Go ahead.
0: Update on this bus. Sounds like it's a regular size bus. It is not occupied, but it is a hazard. I'll get a tow started.
1: 10-4.
0: And Mankato 2220, cars, informational land of driving complaint. Westbound 14 at the 132. Vehicle's now northbound 169, the tan Toyota Camry, over center and fog. Information at 2236.
2: 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Currently right now, engine 2 is on the hydrant inside the roundabout. There is a hydrant on the corner of 6th and Carlisle. Take that one.
3: Ladder 1 copies. 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
4: Engine 2 to command. 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
0: If you'd be so kind as to contact McLeod and see where they want us to stage or see this patient for us.
1: Will do.

0: command, Akeem 2. If you guys have knockdown on that garage, can you guys split off and do an entry on the house on the alpha side? We got two cats in there.
1: These two copies. We got a pretty good knockdown. The left front of the car is still going.
0: Command to Team 1, we've got fire on the Charlie side under the eaves.
1: Team 1, copy.

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1: Mankato, C50.
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0: 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Let us know.
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3: Negative, just two yet.
1: Command copies. When you guys get a couple more, to roll a truck, bring utility 3L for bodies. Extra hands.
3: Copy that.
4: Team 4 to command. We're ready to do some.
5: Copy. You're showing out a scene on this end.
1: Command copies. Command and McLeod. Can you mark that gas has been locked out of the residence?

0: D4, command.
1: Six hundred 372.

0: Go ahead.
1: We have an attached garage fully involved, also possible fire in the house. Nobody's in the house currently, and we have two possible patients. No additional resources needed right now.
0: Hey, 2249.

0: Marshall, SV 403, did you copy that safety?
1: I'm looking at it here.
0: Copy, it looks like it's a Sunday.
2: McLeod 2, Silver Lake Ambulance, you're being mutual aided for a disturbance. Oak Leaf Park 200, DeSoto Avenue South, for an intoxicated RV near the back shelter. 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
2: Team Quarter Command, we're in the house looking for extension. We pulled all the ceiling in the breezeway.
1: Command to Team 1, can you repeat?
2: Team 4 to Command. 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We're inside looking for extension. Nothing at this time.
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1: Go ahead.
0: Do you know how far away 2773 is? We might have a firefighter that needs to be evaluated.
2: Team 2 command, we're ready for our next assignment.
1: You're still transporting to the hospital. We had McLeod sound like they were starting another rig from somewhere else.
0: Thank you.
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0: Go for it.
3: Go ahead.
4: Team 2, you can come out. I'll meet you at front engine 2 here in a second.
5: 600-372 EMT to 600 and Matt. It's just a general looking them over after they came out using a bottle. No hurry at this time for a second rig.
0: Copy that, thank you.
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3: Marshall, 2350 cars for a drum plane, westbound Highway 19, from about the 50 mile marker heading towards Marshall. It's going to be a dark gray Chevy pickup, possible plate of Henry David Charles, 990, report of crossing center fog, randomly breaking, variance means. And westbound Highway 19 from about the 50 information, 2256.
0: 122-10-4, Highway 23, 360th Street.
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1: We're just pulling up to the scene. 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
0: You got a status report up there?
1: We sealed some of the walls out above the breezeway. We're at about 120 degrees. I'm working on getting into the attic now in the closet.
0: Command copies. Working on getting into the attic. I'm sending Team 5 up there to assist you.
1: Copy. Team 4 command. We're on the second story with Team 3.
0: Command to Team 4, can you repeat?
1: We are on the second floor with Team 3.
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1: Team 4, go ahead, team 5.
0: We'll be entering shortly. What do you want us to bring in for tools?
1: You can hold at the front door. We're checking the attic now. We got 4 firefighters up here. It'll get tight. We'll let you know.
0: You cut out at the end. You want us to stand by at the front door? Tell you to advise us up here.
1: Copy, that's correct. Stand by front door.
2: Yes, they watch with you, Marshal.
0: Team 5, copy, stand by the front door.
3: 222.
2: I'm behind that vehicle. I'm driving complaint 19, just coming up to 23. Turn left.
3: Charlie.
4: Come in, copy, Team 3, exiting the trucker.
1: Team 4, same traffic, exiting trucker.
4: Copy, D4, I say, 372, call the mat. Will you be, are we going to be transporting that patient, or is that monitor free? I can use it down here.
5: I just read it up. You can come and get it.
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0: Negative 5 seconds. Give me an associated traffic stop, please. I'll be clear.
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1: Command copies, Team 5, you're exiting the structure. I'm down on 6 in Carlisle with the resident. I'll be back up there shortly.
0: Copy that. Does not appear to be anything hot. Breeze weighs at about 110 degrees in the hottest area.
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0: 2324.

0: 22-30 cars for a potential 1050 possible hit and run. Westbound 14 at North Highland Avenue, looking for a white Dodge Ram. Apparently went over the roundabout, hit a couple signs, unknown which direction it went to.
1: Six copies.

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1: Go ahead.
0: We are back in Silver Lake clearing ML5. Have a good night.
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1: Yes.
0: Did you copy?

2773. Have an emergent ALS transfer out of Hutch to room 2 going to Methodist. Copy, bro. 7 minutes.

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0: 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Make sure we have no hot spots.
1: 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Doing a final check.

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0: 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Also, that hot spot was the engine, so

0: Engine 2 to command.
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0: You can show all fire units clear of 541 Carlisle Street. The utilities have been shut off. The homeowner has a place to stay tonight and was given instructions on the next step with insurance and contacting the original homeowner. You can clear ML3.
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0: Yeah, 1052, one unconscious, Eric Easter, if you get the address, I'll be around.

NKL 2210, 2310 cars informational in a driving complaint westbound 60 from St. James for a white sedan over center and fog almost hit a guardrail. Information at 134.

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1: Yeah, 2.5.

0: 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Thank you, L350.
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0: Hannah, you're just pulling into Legion. 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I'm making an event for a VOR.
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0: Hey, make it a SV50. 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
1: Ten four. 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
1: 10-4.

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0: 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I'm going to be en route to the hospital for a search warrant.
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0: 378-376. 376, go ahead. I know it's still early, but Colin's not here. Do you want somebody to sweep the trail?
1: No, we're good on that for a while.

My dad owns 110 cars, cars in area, information on driving a plane. Northbound Highway 4 from Tremont. Yeah, a smaller black Ford Edge with Wisconsin plates at a high rate of speed and ran a stop sign in town. Northbound Highway 4 from Apples 27 at 616.

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1: Go ahead.
0: Sounds like they already passed. You had a driving complaint eastbound 90 from Outpost 9 via red Chevy Trailblazer at a high rate of speed eastbound in crossing center 5.
1: Yeah, it worked.

0: and 602 Marchand behind that vehicle. It's going to be Minnesota Union Adam Lincoln 053.
1: So for 609.

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0: 10-4-6-42.

0: 会算人头数的吗？
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0: ACMC and BMI 62 from Highway 100 to 35 is shut down.
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0: 602 Marshall. Yeah, I don't know if you tried to status check me. I think I'm having an issue with my portable. But 1015, 1056, can you start me a tow and a crim history for the driver in my event?
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0: We have everything set up on this end. Do you need me for anything else anywhere?
1: Well, I'm kind of just making some rounds right now, Jeremy. I need some more cones, but otherwise, then we're going to be done too. So it's looking like we're pretty much ending it here shortly.
2: 600-272.
0: 10-4. How many cones do you think?
1: Come again?
0: How many cones do you think you need?
1: 5. I'm on my way back to the garage right now.

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0: I'll get in the AOS duty crew until 2000. Have a good day.
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1: Time to reply. Numbers are out.
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0: Yes.
1: 7:15.

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1: McLeod 2 Hutchinson Rescue, you're being requested to McDonald's Mobile Home Park, 1525 McDonald Drive, Southwest, Lot 144. 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

0: Marshall 2340 Chris Carson, I got factor information on driving complaints. Now northbound on Highway 4 from Highway 212. PNA Silver Sedan, Sam King Zebra 579 crossing Saturn Fog. Possibly a Ford Focus. Let's see northbound on Highway 4 from Highway 212 to 742.
1: 55110-4, Highway 212, 440th Street, currently on a traffic stop.
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0: 505 and I are done with the signing. What would you like us to do now?
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4: You're going to have to get the other 550 in the trailer ready and get that one, you know, just get your stuff out of that one and drop it off at the pool.
0: 10-4.
4: So just unhook the back there inside and get that other truck so you can use it. There's a lot of tools and stuff in there.
0: 10-4.

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1: 376, go ahead.
0: You got the sprinklers running by the shop here. I don't know if we want to turn them off.
1: Are they messing with the path?
0: These ones are just messing with the sidewalk by the employee parking.
1: You can check and see what's left on the timer, Jeremy, maybe. I'll look at it quickly. I'm on my way back. We'll take a look. There can't be much time left, is what I'm saying.
0: Yeah, they just popped up, so I don't know.
2: 2772, welfare check.
1: I'll check it out.

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0: 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Can you type in a mileage for me? I'm at starting at 0.
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0: 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A line will be transporting one. You clear them,
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0: 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We have the trailer hooked up. What would you like us to do?
1: Go ahead.
2: We're pulling over for patient care, and we're changing this to an ALS instead of BLS.

0: 2771, you're pulling over for patient care. What was the rest of that?
1: What's your rescue on the McLeod?
2: Go ahead.
1: I'm getting around with the crew of 5.
2: 812.
3: 600, this is 3710. They were advising that they were bumping it up to ALS from BLS.
0: Copy, thank you, 812.

0: Did you hook up that old trailer?
1: 627-71. Go ahead.
0: 10-4.
1: We're continuing transport. ALS.
0: Are the lights working?
1: 2771. Resuming transport. ALS 813.
0: 10-4.

0: 314.
1: Okay, grab a truck and start setting up the side streets. Just put the barricades in the center of the roads, the three-tier, not the main roads.
2: 10-4, we're going to set up the barricades in the middle on the side streets.
1: Yep, along 13th, along 16th, or 16th, but then you can put the cones out on the side streets, so you can still get through them.
2: 4.

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1: We're coming back into our area. 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
2: 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We'll call it. 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

0: 627.71 at destination.
1: Megiddo 2240 Paris for stall blocking. Southbound Highway 15, be at North High Drive, just south of the roundabout.
0: 838.
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0: a Class 2 hutch fire after needed for a fluid cleanup for a vehicle that is stuck in the middle of the roadway, Highway 15 in the southbound lane, south of the roundabout by North High Drive, Northwest. You're needed for fluid cleanup in the southbound lane, Highway 15, south of North High Drive, roundabout. You can use ML3, the weapon you clear, 908.
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1: And for?
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1: 10:10 o'clock.

maybe about 20 to 30 cars in the area. Information on a driving complaint. Eastbound Highway 19, pulled into the city of Winthrop now, unknown which street, described as a white box truck. Yellow Charles Henry, 27889, crossing Center Fargo, said another vehicle was eastbound on 19, turned into Winthrop at 10

0: 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You want us to head to Bisky?
1: Yes, please.
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2: 600, 2771.
1: What?
2: Can we stay in Bisky for a while to help cover Hutch and Glencoe? Due to their cardiac arrest, they have to get their truck cleaned.
1: Absolutely.
2: Thank you, ma'am. I appreciate it.
1: Thank you.

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0: 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Deceased, Highway 7, right south side of Watson.
1: Eddie 3, 10-4.
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0: For this driving complaint, could you spec a traffic stop and a second degree alcohol?
1: Zephyr.

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0: Marshall 2360, cars free, single vehicle 1050, Highway 212, mile post 19. Be for a plow that struck either the railroad crossing sign or the arms. The sign or arms are partially in the roadway. Vehicle is pulled over on the shoulder.
1: Hey, 83, 10-4.
0: Hold on a second.

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1: Go ahead.
0: 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I'm available.
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0: Marshall 2340 Guards Carzonari, Vesta, information on a driving complaint northeast on Highway 19 from Outpost 53 heading into Vesta. Described as a black Nissan passenger car to Boy George 089, almost off the roadway, crossing center in fog. Northeast on 19 from Outpost 53 at 1138.
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0: Yeah,

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1: Good.
0: 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It comes back to a 1974 Camel 14-foot boat registering to a brace beads of welcome.
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Rochester 2120 cars. Information on a driving complaint. Northbound Highway 52. Mile marker 26. It's an older car on and off the shoulder, varying in speed 40 to 75 miles an hour. It's got a personalized plate, Haunt U. And no follower.

0: Marshall 2320 cars, present area information on driving complaint. Eastbound 90 from Maples 46, looking for a black Jeep and a black SUV, both staying in the left lane, not moving over at a high rate of speed. Eastbound 90 from Maples 46, information at 1235.
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0: I'm headed over to the fairgrounds now if you want to put me onto the special event.
1: Copy, there you go.
0: Thank you much.
1: You're welcome.

Marshall 2360, Christ Carson, Mary Claire, City Information on a driving complaint, eastbound Highway 7, from Outpost 88, described as a burgundy older model Chevy pickup truck, crossing center in fog, plate given Henry, partial plate Henry 031, eastbound Highway 7 from Milepost 88 at 1300

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1: Got it.
0: Can you copy that? Yeah.
1: 10-4, it's the wrong plate.
0: Over.

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1: Speed 470.
2: Can you contact Clinical PD? We're at him on a medical out here in town. And can you ask PD if they left the apartment unlocked? One of the sons is here right now and they want to get the dog. They'll know which apartment number is 313.
3: 10-4. McCoffee under unit 6 copy.
0: Party is 68 years old, holding a piece of glass and refusing to let it down. Out in the smoking area outside the rehab center.
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0: It's a Taurus 62C, is in Charles. Serial number Adam Charles David 768673.

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1: Hello.

0: Thank you. 2220 Grace Ruby in the roadway. Eastbound Highway 14 near 610th Avenue, free rug or carpet in the left lane.
1: 248, Denver.

0: 371 from 600.
1: What?
0: I'm on the phone with my cloud right now. They said it's Oakleaf Park, and the address is correct.
2: Copy, that's 200 south.
0: Copy, 200 south?
2: Correct.

0: 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It is south. I did update that MPD is en route as well.
1: Copy. We're back up.

0: 2771, I have a code 3 out of Glencoe, ED3 going to North Memorial. 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

0: Marshall Speed 393, where are you calling?
1: 645, Marshall. I'll be 10-8. Good afternoon.
0: Good afternoon. 1554.
2: Marshall.
0: Just 85.
2: I'll be 10-8. Good afternoon.
0: Good afternoon. 10-8. 1554.
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1: There is a protection order on my driver for a Jayana. 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

0: Ringgate 0240, various cars and any information on a driving complaint. Westbound Highway 7 from Outpost 157. Beyond a silver BMW sedan, brake checking, cutting off other vehicles. Plate given Zebra, Sam Frank 052, Westbound Highway 7 from Outpost 157.
1: Five, 29 copies.

0: If he takes copies.
1: Thank you, SP-256. Correction, it's actually westbound lanes near the ramp on the main line still.
0: 10-4.
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1: SP-50.
2: I'm going to be a 10-7 TZD, 10-8 regular shift, and I can take the debris call for 116.
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0: 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I'm headed back to base.
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Marshall 2320 Cars and Carson area for driving complaint eastbound 90 from miles 33. Looking for a blue Nissan Rogue, plate given 6 William George David 67. Inconsistent speeds, crossing the lane lines eastbound 90 from the 33. 6 by 6 on 4.

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0: Thank you, sir. Have a great night.
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